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0: Alabaster International Ministry presents Jesus Celebration with Prophet Kofi Odro. 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
1: 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We love.
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1: The world, and we love the things of the world, the lust of the flesh, the pride of life, and the lust of the eyes. Christopher! Mama, come back to life. Yem patin it in it. Yem pension a chin it. Yem pay anum. Yem panificent. Born again means born again. It's a unubian name. Born again. I don't play but money.
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1: I don't think all these people. Because if we are not careful, our children will be, we will hand over a loose and a frivolous gospel to our children, the next generation. If we are not careful, in the next 5 years, there will be no pure content or cradled and crafted word of the gospel in the next 5 years. From the way we are expostulating from the pulpit at the moment, you know, we have lost exegetical, pure exegesis. We have lost that. We have lost the correct interpretation of the word of God. We have lost that. Now we want to preach what the people want to hear. We want to tell them what will excite them. Here, I have a message for you. I am bringing them revelation. This is the time of restoration. The restoration and the rest.

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0: Hallelujah. Praise the name of the Lord. John chapter 12 verses 20 and 21. John the 12th chapter. The 20th and 21st verses, the Bible said, there were certain Greeks among them that came up to worship at the feast. The same therefore came to Philip, which was on the side of Galilee, and desired him, saying, Sir, we want to see Jesus. The same therefore came to Philip, which was on the side of Galilee, and desired him, saying, Sir, we want to see Jesus. Asma me kinka ye ye yifri Yohane nsempa. 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Wo mo be ifri ko ifri be side wo kala bi ya me chebe kache ne se. Wura ye pese ye hono Yesu wo ba ifri po wo ifri be side e wo galeria ne chebe kache ne se. Wura ye pese ye you so haven't read you that, let me go further and read Luke the 21st chapter, the 34 to the 36th verses. Luke chapter 21 verses 34 to 36. The Bible said, take heed to yourselves, lest at any time your hearts be overcharged with suffering and drunkenness and the curse of this life, and so that they come upon you unawares. For as a sinner it shall come upon all them that dwell on the face of the whole earth. Watch ye therefore and pray always that ye may be accounted worthy to escape all these things that shall come to pass and to stand before the Son of Man. Everybody watch. Pray always that you may be accounted worthy to escape all these things that shall come to pass and to stand before the Son of Man. Having read you this, mamen kegani akase mwinso, if you look at some picture, yeah, you know, was it will be look as a petition you know back when you are sana in share the essential. But so be around when you know putana sabro and then quem with that you know yema and how I show will be a crasso. Was it the be ba a mamma tumum free musifidie or se beba won tears as in any so it will be a rain once in a debia na yenya won dini at the canya free niema ebebe nemunia kuchina udi paban any muntimunye amunsure debia when ya won dini at the canya free niema ebebe nemo and may God bless the reading of his word this morning. Say a good amen. I thank God for everybody who is seated in the presence of the Lord in this place, and also want to thank God for all the lovely people that are listening by way of radio. We thank God for all of you. Ukonkurasiye numune adie na hwe mrantie odoka enselfu ehwe ji enumune adie ene de enkrofo atu akotenasiye kwa wudo me cemetery kwa adie enkrofo adam na so ene ye de aye bed ene sitting place eho ye to wi eti jisa me prepare na me de bani chira wudo me asiye nasiye bi Jesus rally wuno me wasiye ye wa wi fu ninti and I'm the Jesus rally no equestrian. What about talk? No boy see no me we me patcho one sano shim. What about talk? No boy see.
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0: We be a wawo and naso be kona omo she. Esia and omo dia we no finish the soil. 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It to one we no eh nansa na abo any over corner a ye a haino a ye a cassia. We shall be at what the appetition seen in this so. Ya one fair Christo ye knew that in a crowd you got dear ye. Menka nipe qua sorry. If it's anybody baby on one, one more a qua sorry in someone's a cry. And no pay if you ha. 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Asemene wo be dia gro meka asempa na akyerew anopai enipa wo bi wo ha wo ma ba asori nso wo nyam fa kristo enye wo mu wura no wo mkra akye nkwa wo te ha me no na kasa firi sɛ wo hwɛ enipa yɛkɔ tena saa pema yi mehwɛ enipa It will amaze you. Sir, you will need papa. It will be a yes woman in sense woman. So, say, Christ will be a bra boma. A dear you on my way, you wouldn't him say any more. See, idea. Free, sir, what time for not chicken, dear ye, what time for not a chicken at this work as here, and what yes one. It didn't imagine it's like a yes, because Mama Swamma, Neswa Brena Mukumu, Mumra, and Chamu Benyawe. It didn't imagine it's over Casa. If we say, Nipa, baby, this is why this one. Will be a word,
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0: Anybody had the other friend who's liquid or nim, sir? At this one, I say, Tandy, as one. And who did I use to work as a oh, bra, Brahmin Jane? I could never see when if I saw you over and Abema and Woboy Jamai, sir. Mema, a bedroom baby, sir, Bebre. It was also oh, bra, Brahmin Jane. Who bet you my talk or so? But more bra, oh bra, you bet me a guy. We'll be out when the super bow, a da, we're going to say, when the super bow, no bra, bra, yes, yeah. So, dear, you wanted this and more cuss, more moya bona monkosunya, more moya papa, and some monkosunya, may bantam cromacet to ya, and the brainy pebby are said in you, my dear. And therefore, I want to thank God for dear you. Oh, Pia, what for Christ for you, so I am a Christian God. Babu said, or Baba ya, but you're from Corinth to Fongma, a Tosumiro, 2 Corinthians chapter 5, verse number 17. Abe, I want you for fro, and your mother, Danny Nertum, a Pia,
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0: Babu said, why ya, what you're from. Therefore, if any man be in Christ, he is a new creation. Old things, everything that is old is passed away. Behold, all things have become new. Everybody say new. Cause a brand new. Yeah, brand new. Kasa ye brand new. Ne yeah, ye brand new. And tadi shema hunsi ye see afadiye. And ye brand new. Everything is unto the Lord, to the glory of God. Everything that becomes new. And you new. Christo Nishinis.
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0: Babu said, one year now, Quans, we need Nana Fataye. Yeah, you were here, your own Quans and Kanima, baby, one more, yeah, yeah. And so, and Fataye is in Yamima, Idiani, the Atunche. Brano, I have on the Bible that he came here when I said, O Brano, Etia. Say, Etia, dear, as I see a young Majuma. Yeah.
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0: So you more yeah at your backon at the chrono. Matthew chapter 7 verse 21 downwards. The Bible was saying, not everyone that saith unto me, Lord, Lord, and you want to say, and you want to know, and I'm a call, sir, he name more. I do want one, a major was run up here. I feel what back in where you to me, you know, 22. He says that, and then on the baby, and in the day about
1: the cancer,
0: many shall come to me in that day and say, Lord, didn't we prophesy in your name, and didn't we cast devils in your name? And the Bible continues to say, you know, and in thy name many wonderful works were done. Go to verse 23. The Bible is declaring, and I will profess unto them and say, I never knew you. Depart from me, you workers of iniquity. Next verse, the verse number 24. The Bible said, therefore, whosoever heareth these sayings of mine and doeth them, I will liken him unto a wise man which built his house upon a rock. Into Obiara, what to mean? Go back to the previous one. Into Obiara, what to mean? Now, what you know, or yet, as someone or tear ye, made a number to talk about Juma, what to not bind tear ye, what to not bind a what time. So, because so you know, I'm Christ, so need you know, I'm here, and yet say your pastor in a men's summer baby, and yet say your partner men's summer, but no, me person, me to my bind.
1: Okay,
0: FM. Make us some of us here, some way crowd and yas some Lancaster. We know and then Namaho answered a rapper, no idea, teacher, honor, make us some of us here, some so. TNA will be a what turn up by ye by ye ben, I entity yet. Ye gentity ye will Christomo. What about the fair Christo? Now you run no crajemqua. So I bring ye tittle. Kwanya ye kasa, Momamu kasa, woman, yam, debia danchin womb. Namamu said ye move a poor will be a sifafa, a entity yet. You become an ambassador of Jesus Christ.
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0: When we are courting and we are in our courtship process, I can never stop telling the young girls in this church and the young men in this church that we don't cook for a man. We don't wash for a man. We don't sleep in a man's house. When you are not a wife, W-I-F-E. I'm serious. But preaching way energy. Baba alabasta bear 1 year, 6 months, 3 months. Still, we should buy to say it here. Sister, our problem. Aji and Uko to go to Mimudiana Sima Mujano. So, who's Aji, you might hear the end. Who move?
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0: Come on in here. I have a new drew. Somebody say yes, dear. Somebody say darling. Somebody say sweet. Sorry.
4: mo amene mo kasa munim firi se mu fra mo achiam ye de asisi mo a ya enya me na me ba be ka ya na ni papa ala basa ha o timi pese o ne me kasa o ye ya no aba hello papa na no me pese da da da da da hello papa me pese me kasa mi chiro no da baby o go chinchin ye no can you see the sofa before me unu sofa no atia me say
1: okay
4: ya the bridge now consultation 200 500. What would you have two no? Yeah, but hey, what problem is actually? Why? I'm in town. Why you 200? Woman, Tina, saw him. Young Titi, you won't be a woman in Kenya. I'm serious. I dear you are. And she's a young woman. Now, Yanina, Yajin Titi, you know, I dear my Kunam Pesam no can was, and let me Pesam no can, you crummy in once. You crummy in once. But I'm sending me my talk of crew, me no so me person because some little will be a Peter Bible and tear preaching winner. Still, go to me, God, I am a mama. Timmy God, obey fee. Bama to be free if you know what God obey fee. Dinner, Diane, could you ask me a benoit? My sister, see a casacha monte. Now, could you ask me now, Teddy and Emanidi? Yeah, why no one? A brand new drew so of Bewari and where Jawes, you know,
1: 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Okay, 1, 2, 1, 2, 7.
4: I'm a country. There's something we want to be that Madame Patch and Pessimi Hunuka. Many bear may be in a warho. Now, Uncle Mimwan, Uncle, only bear man, Mue, Mue, Mue, Mue, and Namu Assas, and Namuchi and Chimu and Namu, your dear. Tia! Emmetina! Say, I will bread more here and in a more. Mrs. Hassam and Kanchiname and Kanchiname will be out when you will be war. Me sumo brebrew. My dear, when you will be war. Will be all Nanka will be away, but you will be a home or personal. What would walk with whoever she have for now? Ye and Nimmo, Yam Pratre, not Mpe in a Mpe in a Obebrek. Market anywhere. Market anywhere, me a bema. That's why I'm a man of God. What the idea, ne board tene, Emma Bema, a brand new wound TIM. Now what can repay?
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4: Mumbe Bremaya ka. 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
1: okay,
4: FM. 1, 2, 1.7. I don't know why a drama. Show draws. Na yesu ba. Kamu draws o sha. Show draws. I can't hear you. I'm in a call. Shower draws. Come on, draws. Yes, Uba. 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Monsachina Major. Come on, draws. Net Jamai. 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A Jamai. A Tia Womeya Yas. We'll be back as I then at the same thing. Onya Media Tom Four Bono Nahu. I'm telling you. We a Christo ni yenye wo huwa di eshe wo dros. 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Yeah, abrade.
1: 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Okay. 1.7.
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4: 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and whosoever shall say to his brother Raka shall be in danger of the council and whosoever shall say thou fool shall be in danger
1: okay,
4: of hell
1: fire
4: and in Juno he makes it very clear what say nadie obiana obeka se o kewe ase e are exclamated what say obedi for ewo oja amanehunu kuro there is a kuro ya amanehunu that one okwasia no awokan ye no 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
4: 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what was right here in better to majuma be a water so
1: okay fm okay
4: 1.7 yeah that's right can come home to what do you know will be
5: I know what they are trying here no other to my baba where do be a water so on canyons if you ready say wakushia if
4: read the verse 2
5: na wɔn mu enum ɛyɛ nkwasia
4: okay
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5: Okay, 101.7 sunya sunya. 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First of all, we have a Tuesday, 19th May 2026, in the year of our Lord. Of every radio, I was saying, I'm going to come to the case. I'm going to president of the land. For Bible, I'm going to pass them. Mika, a woman, a tree, and so, I'm going to the Eba. The book of Micah, chapter 7, verse 1. Eddie, by you, I'm going me patcha yen fem free verse 7. The book of Micah chapter 7 verse 7. Yen fem free wo en famra. 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

0: 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Ghanaian Times Daily Guide say MTN launches 30th anniversary unveils 1.1 billion network investment fintech growth ena ekasa wodi eno so eto nchen a buffer stock case Hanan wife get 63.5 million na 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Abra Sasari, former deputy minister for finance. 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Wa a very fine woman, Mesra Mwada. 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
0: 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Nanya kwada. Okay, 101.7 su inye. The Chronicle, Mahama tells Geneva Forum on scalping National Health Insurance Scheme funds unlocks $300 million for health investment in Ghana. We say we omo kokan say okay, ehi bia na we omo dia to so tabu bi omo dia to see this kana copin baby ehi free so no. Ama say say we may yi benye sika $3 million. Nti eno so wa sem eda ha. Okay, 101.7. So, in here, now, I say money. Health Ministry. Was it say Ebola, no? You can say, yeah, it's not
1: okay, the one who's one, two, one, 0.77.
0: Nti, eno wa sem, enso no no, Ebola, no, inyamedru ye ha. Nenso send it here. And then so gold board receives second full gold output from Mahama's Daman gold mine. Gold board for said the Ebra Ibrahim Mahama Ekayeno. Said they are Wamutu gold no, Yebetwama Ghana for nanny in answer Akaha. Ampo says a woman second gold, Kaneno Nanka Daman gold, I yet they can. Yeru Ibrahim, wadia etuwa magana fuo, through gold board no. 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
0: ami mu sai and you say no palm, not anything.
2: Okay, and you say no anything. Juma di na I was starting free registration. The real registration of members now, they are called filing of nomination. If you filing of nomination, I are called vet now, son, they are to abandon Kata. Now, registration in 24 ma, on sense in 24 say, MMO official register. So, one found sexual members who are here. Na ne koba ni se on 1324 na yusu ta official register no na mo omo yusu on authorized exercise na botaya anam so ma mo yusu ta exercise ta ni se se a chair members e din gumru ya ni ya ya se ya yiyim na omo apeko mo nka sa mo favorite ni e di omo ogu
1: okay fm 101.7
2: na yesu filing of nomination so part na ya ni se one more forms no da ro. Na obi a oyen tested bia se obey executive no onko to form ti bi na uncontested have form ti by na body se se bawo but that obi abon se form ti bu kwai dey
0: aya ka wo mo na eye hefo na aka o masemi se wo mo sa forms ni by o mo de si
2: aya constituency executives no any o mo agent a they were acting as the supervisory body. I was talking about the reason no and the forms na by announce our say electoral coordinators no wo ba amane say forms na ba afin yet ni say wo fia na ba throw I say forms na ba o yana be abefa bi say and wo we say you don't align with their interest, they don't call you part the man so so yes I'm not here and after to be no say before you be executive yan to aba na police in bia yi ni executive.
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2: Nah, me and your uncle buying this. Your one award prepared list to be what if you consent to what by our say. Constituency, I credit it. And for first, I want to wear executive. But I'm not so interested in saying yes, I don't know. It's the way now a constituted breach of the guidelines are young penny for one of the buy. Sir, you need for this imagine. And see, yes, I can be simple. You take the appropriate measures. Sir, you better sit here address to me for proper consent, you know. You have for consensus, I'm one cut the own. Yeah, the assembly so accurate. In fact, they treated the issue with no
0: sense. More consensus, you know, more police station, electric consensus bay, and a police station bay.
2: I attack on the same constituency. And third year now, because was single police station, it went on across the whole constituency.
0: Oh, I'm not talking me too.
2: Never tell me too.
0: Now, mami musa diye we. What kase nyan shisheye da honu? Two, constituency ni na police station ni na the same thing de koye. Munji shisheye munu. Samu wo abon wo ha, mutimi editor, mebwa.
2: Yes, that should have been the register.
0: And the register nina make it.
2: Sir.
0: And there be na ko chew a register no.
2: First of all, they tell you say election nankasa no. Omo aye nanti akase omo amudi wo register ni na ko akotu aba.
0: Ah, ya anya election na ye den yenya register.
2: No. They tell you say ma na wo say ye registration of members. Na ye hu enkofo a omo ye party ma ta enkofo no ena na awo aye mu asede so mo to aba yi police station executive to form the executive album na wo kanu me ba ti wa ti ase
0: meet you
2: na okay fam essence they wanted to manipulate the election you know during registration no books no ebu o na omo di tie books no so enkofo o so mo twa odi gum no na omo ntre omo favorite. And I'm select one now. Now I'm sure I'm with you register name. But I said, I'm not sure. And in a case of constituency for me, they should have given notice 4 days prior to the election. Now, come on, one will be aware, say, election here, the Ebba, so on one yes, I don't know. After your why, I think they say, on my election by appointment. I'm not for years that is by appointment. And run out national leaders, anybody here, you know, on one, so you are one that I'm up there and I'm here yet.
0: See. Sir, say, money come a year region, ne constituency, no, assembly, no more, abuja, catch them.
2: Aha, we had the assembly for constituency. But I'm saying, for 20 seconds, you know, Osha, the Anusmeye, Honorable Rashid Hussaini. He is seeking re election to become the chairman of the party. And he asked our way to say, and the idea of assembly come on, no. In fact, once I was in the, and he proceeded here for region. Yet you call to region and him say, near post our constituency limo and uni. Now I'm one mama, I best say in couple mana I walk party. And in fact, for a regional leader, no, so no, they did not treat the issue with utmost urgency. I'm I assembly to your number that you are not your number. Sana, you're any resolution be out to assemble.
1: Okay,
2: and the only thing to see I was here and he said, yeah, by your yesterday. That action national for now you have more attention to the effort of our constituency. And it's not a yes, I demonstration. We know,
0: okay. And yeah, the demonstration ever so that day?
2: Demonstration ever so yami adma. Yeah, would I ever ya about and past 7:30 a.m. The best at our UBAS Junction, one of Tapa UBAS Junction. I want the best at the demonstration.
0: Na demonstration no pa no obi nsa me say edi eda so ne sanya le de be na mo pese mo ye demonstration na mpani ehunu.
2: Okay, demonstration ne bota ankasankasa ni say ye yanka boma wata kwansaim na there is no unity that can be built on injustice and to no national leaders in tempans wa amon mra constituency ni na sanya amon ye elections no amon masa elections ni mu. No, I'm conducting a fresh election under their own supervision. And see, this is what the demonstration is seeking to achieve.
0: I see. And yeah, my men now was not missing and Pamati Musa, a demonstration. Now, you've been with a Nempany force, so me did say you didn't come with one suit.
2: That's it.
0: Meso Medassa, pa. Already your funnel. I'm powerful. A do naka. 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Tema come to do a fellow agent, she could stretch for Portuguese gardens, they follow sound to the clinic. Kumasi branch and a Konoma Bunya Angel and Trace Kuni Chip, a Takwad branch of an Ajara police station, a chip, or BB Bruno Techima Hensa. End point to the clinic, you know. Dr. Dubuatain, the number ni Ne number ni 0244 867 0 68, 0244 86 70 68, 0244 86 70 68, 0244 86 70 68. For Dr. Dubois, this is your mom 30 minutes. 0244 86 70 68, end point homeopathic clinic. Young Connie, Dr. Richmond, a Chinese, any and Como, where your banking expert, where your economist, now you know, entry trade and Como, and far and summer, and who so in your home. A crime in what channel pay?
6: A crime in you so, would you be asking my own framing channel?
0: Yeah, move a cafra, move a, you got a good form, got a good form.
6: Ha ha ha
0: ha ha ha ha ha ha ha ha ha Yeye ni ewo fomi nkomo ansa na nkomo ewo hopa mediaba.
6: Okay.
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6: Okay. 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So be show coin. So kaya 2022, 2023, 2024, any part of 2025. I wanna be show kwame. Would be or we now for we are a chapter and sana we see can on yina so no egine. You see and once a man could yumba, may I have the story in my house? And say, oh yes, I had me. And I'm a catcher and say, fire even at a kunya. And yen next time asem. A bit me and Kobi and Fimi and Echi and Afi Echi. And then I'll be going to say, Man Koba, Mother Lady, and Ma, and Yama the day ye at 2 year. Indeed, until no any brea, can be an obia any brea osha. A man be a America or Britain or a Euro, a German for inflation any Japan, inflation a bobia, Kwame. It's so charity. So when you are charity in area, as a form. So over 1% kura woman or senior and yen nena own team in tono. A being in a could do baby, we see can hold in intimate mat said the na as a seba. And to Kwame, my come once a man yam and no mini obisuka once him. And to Ube won't see as inflation at 3.4. But in the substance of Hano, Ube won't I used to be at 2 years or 3 years. And she's an extra Kwame.
0: And you're not just our pa.
6: Abuano Kwame on you. 10 years, sir. Sir, Kwame, a friend, inflation. Or maybe a central bank, Britain, the first policy to talk about price stability. Because when you can't be free, we're in a free moon. And Kwame, we'll be grandson, we're free.
0: Now, Prophet, I didn't manage, sir. Because the dollar to the city rate, you know, a folly. It is a town, it's a dear. A China and America, Tony, my Ababeton. Mequire, Menyanifu, can in this be a dollar, yes, 17 cities and net, Ababa 11, 12 or thereabout. It's next as a million 5,000 worth of a beer on any $1,000 beer. It is another mint to me, Fanny Manamaji Abu Mir.
6: Ah, Kwame Fesena, Wakong B. Dada, Amanisikana say, oh. Did you walk here, sir? I just say. But they say ye no would say and Kwame. We see can I more than now the class has $5,000, no. I say could you talk? And he and Nadia now who got on I say we'll replace it here, who could say no one in two by one to me from my j dear and the woman. What about one to me and sa? Won't you mean sa and Tina and a car will be a friend inflation or might be a well area so could ye one could ya.
0: Intimate
6: to the NS or the banner. And see, inflation a boy be a crime. You can't want some at a jabber boy.
0: Papa, my memory. 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
6: 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And you know, it's over Kaya, it's only a fear for any AGC.
0: I was there, a bra structural adjustment program by ye, a bra economic recovery program by ye, redeployment in Bimu Benin, the
6: Moon,
0: and I'm a Makana. A PAMS card being by a Nami focal person program of action to mitigate the social cost of adjustment. PAMS card, and also make him.
6: And we can transparency. Transparency no kwame ume muda o fine. 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Because ye to bi ma o bi o krum ha. 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Corruption. Anywhere you go there is corruption. Nanka davesi chadiye. Mikaise na mikusku operate. 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Now we're more the same problem. SOEs were too many SOEs. Mamina Bayan, no pay firms like a CIA, accounting firms like a CSA. Womuma Shek, not the SSE Yaton, Yaton, Yaton, Yaton, British Telecom, and my Vodafone. That time your friend is a Vodafone, Omba Toy. Kwame, Adia Naya losses billions a year, Mekoy, and Kwame, the following year, they were hot. Kwame, they made profit over £4 billion. My HK dividend, Nigeria for an amnum Kusko Muskan, Omokotobi. In tea, see, obey, they all can say, as you see, beam, as you see, a month there for Nahano Kwame. Say, I hate to say, Yari view, said Mrs. M. Say, Kwame, say, ah, Mintiba, some make come from, because one way I'm a mop. Because I give beer, I appreciate you. Nakitasi, no proyum. 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In tea, I won't come, no yagin. Because you told me, ma will be. 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I can say, I'm a co, I'm a failure. SOEs, I'm a family, I'm a co, I'm a co, I'm a co, I'm a co, I'm a co, I'm a co, I'm a co, I'm a co, I'm a co, I'm a co, I'm a co, I'm a co, I'm a co, I'm a co, I'm a co, I'm a co, I'm a co, I'm a co, I'm a co, I'm a co, I'm a co, I'm a co, I'm a co, I'm a co, I'm a co, I'm a co, I'm a co, I'm a co, I'm a co, I'm a co, I'm a co, I'm a co, I'm a co, I'm a co, I'm a co, I'm a co, I'm a co, I'm a co, I'm a co, I'm a co, I'm a co, I'm a co, I'm a co, I'm a co, I'm a co, I'm a co, I'm a co, I'm a co, I'm a co, I'm a co, I'm a co, I'm a co, I'm a co, I'm a co, I'm a co, I'm a co, I'm a co, I'm a co, I'm a co, I'
0: abaniye eso isi no ye ka sei wo ehun akuntabuo bi e dodo sei ne mudie ni de ni de na osusu se ye nton because e wo kwa mchi o
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0: bajo who can say every year losses ni 2 billion dollars
6: yes
0: oh ho
6: 2.5% of the GDP Emra Bobkin, oh, you sir,
0: oh, ah, Professor Bobkin, yeah.
6: Well, what did you have today? Was say, SOE losses 2.5% of the GDP, which is nearly 2 billion US dollars. I guess I won't go dig our boka. And then I will turn our boka. And then I'll run a transport our boka. Now, I'll go in one more. A queen, she now, okay. And also, Miss Mikohe. Say, Uko, electricity. She said, I need a queen. Oh, you queen every insect, every assess some more. A electricity, yeah, yeah, can. Who was all I said? I'm off your revenue, cash waterfall. 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Now, losses of pay will be technical losses, no commercial losses, no day, and no answerable. It is who share the last and also so the last 8 years, government has pumped a woman, I buy a coin or cattle. Over the 8 billion in the share electricity.
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0: Bema yen shabre ayet tisadi.
6: Kwame, yen yani epeja e huko. Epeja e which is said you we are na wasoro kusa kusa. Iko pe doctor bise doctor bi yare na eme. Ukaya ye koye 2022 ni ni amani ama inflation ni nam 54. Dead GDP 103. CD depreciate say you sembo. Kese ni amani yedeja. Fiscal deficit 7.9% of GDP. Niki na abu mwini ya peja ya mwko se. Hey, ya mwini ya yesenwa. Awe ya ba 16 times. 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Oba obwese ya nwa osandi ya baigi na wedi. And to a no, physical indiscipline, no, and now today, last year, the first time I hear surplus, yeah, surplus, 1.5% of the GDP. This is where the masses of 0.05% of the GDP. Yeah, make it a physical discipline, no, ever. Yeah, mobile, yeah, my OTA press, finance minister, or by. Also, it's not quabre, a figure quabre in the constituency, and the man road contractor, or make the approval, San Wakoya, and Canano. But you are MDC, Dima contract. But you are not they say, Obayan, what catcher was a DBR, Opera, away and Fabranian said, you will see and find your program. So this is a physical discipline. And you think also, I am a phone better now, you can you. So I'm at now, okay, I put 16 times, near put 16 times. Then you know, I'm a catcher, you're quite near halfway. Obayan, Yesika, Yesika, and then Yamin Chadi, Yesika, and Juan Hording, and your reserve. You have a phone, you have a phone, Yesika, 1.7 billion. A far import 1 month. Oh, but my so the other guy is here. If a good board can't why you carry a mile boy and you carry a mile, we see a book out here. Then so almost 14.5 billion, which is 5.8 months import. Inflation, they have helped us to fight aggressively. Inflation, no, a boy, I can't know what's a man, I mean, no can. and about 3.4. In the Kwame, I'm buying you had a contract ECF, your friend ECF, 3 years. I'm betting I'm going to be a better 3 years. You're a yamma. No more the corner. If you're a young man, you Papa, me pressure me, you mean, yeah, Bonnie, I'm pressure, Namaye, Namaye, Mikoyen. And Roma didn't hear me be after 2 hours, Mamma, say, yeah, Mamma, see, come on. The senior career, the measure every 6 months, report the bowel, physical discipline, your debt sustainability, your financial sector, your corruption fighting, your economic growth. And Roma is in a pumping, am I and say, a woman's a question, or 10 20. And he will be busha. Yes, we will see. He said, yeah, you need to see coming by. Nemo and Rabin, yes, it's out of home. And Rabbi, you will get them to you. So say, yeah, I'm a catcher on home ceremony because maybe you see Rwanda. Rwanda 14 years, Senegal 29 years. Any Kaja, who is me catcher, but we didn't say. How many in the panic nursery? How many ministers transit who says, yeah, I knew we are. 1 year, you look 18. And my, and you come over, Busa, a beer. Na kwa me beti mi suwe jina sedi ya makanchi ya unwa. 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My papa used to be a chief cocoa farmer at the Japa, Ubuni, and Yako Yuta for a chair. Never to Kukwa, no Aboka. Aboka 5.8 billion. Men also are buying the Kamsiko, the Emir can say, yes, sir. Now buying Pisi Kakushin. And then you can say, so you don't want children now affect your buying. And your physical balance is never quite negative. Now public debt is so costly. In Tina America, as a CFA, so you need to only get past and now you see a papa for me back one. Or Ministry of Finance, yeah, come any day. Or my many days, say, woman, but says why, because he answers so I yah, Kwame. We do maybe know, yeah, Mahni and Ananumba, Messi.
0: Of any, Mamma, no, I send a message, Dama.
6: Kwame, you guys, you see, I'm not so
0: far. Matira, Matira. We are far, Doctor Richmond, the two are in financial expert, and then I think I'm a former lecturer, Ghana. Banking College, and you're not drinking okay 101.7. So, you're not a memoache.
11: Oh, Nana, Majoso.
0: Now, Boko, dear.
11: Nana, Dumaraco, now, sir.
0: Biak, Macmapa.
11: Yet, I am yassi. Yet, I am yassi. Papa.

0: The NBA playoffs are underway, and now you can trade every game on Kalshi. 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On Kalshi, you're trading against other people in a live market. 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K-A-L-S-H-I. Kalshi. Trade on anything.
1: Now, I'm not going to be a man. I'm not going to be a man. I'm not going to be a man. I'm not going to be a man. I'm
2: not going to be a man. I'm not going to be a man. I'm not going to be a man. Yenenem twetwe enkomo nana bi mi mwache
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3: 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I wanna see a meeting I can say oh
2: a me bo a bepim ne a lawyer for to try general I a hon de you say em send net and now what channel one week and another what my own de to secure day for him
3: what you
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3: 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It is our judge who you make us say and they are promoting. In fact, this is a judge a Ghana for you now condemning the power. Court now who create in your baba mandu koya. 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
0: 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Okay? 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Ewo. Supreme Court, ye presidential petition. Go and read statement ha. Yeram Muhammad P. ye. Sexually insulting the court. Fine. Get a statement, you know. You come have a super court now until so do we need a super court mama a bra or question NDC lawyers and can your court no come on more come but also over all the court no court no come yet for purpose
2: okay
0: and this is once a more can't hear a year but we cannot say se obi akoka na asem tie nti no wo ne nya adwen wo mpɛ na asem se na osika na asem no wo fi se enye ento asom ye ebia se na osika na asem 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judicial power any nkwan enim na me kase enim agadi foni bi eh ya mom ho kwan ama politicians dey use wo e ba sa wo nim ne beku ase because we be mentioning their names e tse judge kunsu ya me boni din well he bill remand application dia na wonim prosecution all proceed to bill application with the change time for the panel court criminal
1: library lawyer you tell me you know eh dey me say sir eh you know order call you know on signing tin am send to me nka eno so to say
0: what me what na one mo eh digital court judge eh kasa a lawyer for kasa na prosecution kasa nya na obi to one ma all type ntin no wo ho computer screen anim computer ni bisi prosecution anim e bisi eh judge o tiju anim it will be ya ya type that will be ya hours or so on saka e be sine judge ni wuli kan san kan e be sine ni judge wuli na o dey abonye kwetri mun ni san kan
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0: soto ani once awa wo pronounce wo court na de wo pronounce in debate me jina so de akọ and it is also seen camp
1: and it will be a court registry akọhwe say the ruling in here ready
0: oh kwame na seven na hogan I look up with the HP kohonum all the time kwame the DHC sir but kwame you see nya a woman say a new weapon a yeah your pattern be I don't think you have to say you were Muhammad said sir a deal with not this with DHC yeah and I said when you were se abran te die kwena dento kumi pamme asema na kokan asema kokan ne se abran ne di madam tokunu asema wo hu se that is for ni bi na lawyer for ni bi omo represent petition asema eh have a lunch your baby
2: okay
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0: in dem for the part 20 question of I don't justify it
1: and there be a question am ibu so ada o ma
0: okay na kwa me dabi e
1: yo question am ibu samira e yo
0: wo bi so wo hu o wa yi no hu se judge so ni bi no wo hu a o se when you told the member 20, and you're true, I couldn't feel so hard channel. How? Come Mohammed Zako. Yohana, Vice President. Your mommy, because I said, no, don't do it. I can't, you know. I saw a court over dinner, homie, who you see. And I buy a car, have a jetty, or no mutiny to Mubiana, or what you know, Kakana, my buy. Mohammed Zako, your control, and I said, rest well. Madam Vice President, what can we hear the following day near Babichino? Let me have a question 3 days. Come here, no, you can. Efri hifa. Where from this? 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
1: Press conference amoye ye no the way a mighty minority leader honorable osanyina afenyoma kenkasaye no ama ayi fo Ghana Bar Association kra ba bonten be condemn say ye nkasasa say judge no kra you continue to disrespect him ni adeade san komo yi any reactions are humanity edibanet say
0: me hu Ghana Bar Association me hu mo lewo
1: yes and matter ni news bye network so.
0: But I 1000% support Honorable Afenyoma Ken. So me nka me ma state penukwe biko hanga me tang west.
1: I'm talking about honorable court.
0: Kwame patuti me. So we let judge a om. 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
1: in the last 3 weeks as I say
0: exactly Kwame it is se opi ye pronounce opi o ye na kwa ku sem emfie nkunu sanse obi anye na dwuma bi yi wa kwese mu anfie nkuno oba ye nso aye se ye ma no compensation 800,000 kwa me se wo ye 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I'm telling you.
1: Are you Mitie Ghana Bar Association Woman Secretary was say? Or ye lawyer. Muye lawyer for Munim says it won't back out we now send you no anyao de verdict na nyao de ruling anyao da. You go to the appellate court or the higher court. Now what the wasam so kwa kwa was it a win in actually and can say I'll continue to respect you. What can I cross Mumre Muno? Sir Anko ya Makrano. Court no o da se ka se woni court
0: no
1: nya adwene
0: no Kwame
1: itie o
0: me se me ne onabu afonyo market time no me anke me kan 1000 times
1: why
0: Kwame itie no Ghana Bar Association I respect them but omuni association no so mo be protected. Yeah, the element of free speech in the royal constitution. They have seen all of these arrests. Hey, I want to watch them.
2: Okay, FM. Okay.
0: Once, in fact, now who did you come put here? There will be a part of the president in front of you, but not going to do so is back. Yes, I'm watching them.
1: There will be a billboard in this idea, no? And a quiet complaint, ma.
0: Why? Because any partner down for. Any fellowship for Sukwati, any stand up, into the panel being to me, and all that national security, the same conquering. What kind of abuse of power is this? Because I stand up with a fellowship in the Juma. A president billboard, a billboard, the only president in Atos War, any panel advertising company, in the mining in the Juma, and only the president, the Infonia Quakotus War. And yet, any panel could defeat the billboard, no, and yes, or Kubunu, and so could say no. Nemo mu no dobo ni mfoni no na nipa ni pega de call social media or the call social media no mu di AI bi esesa no na president picture no o mu atwa se dum so is back e nipa ni pay 2 million ti no yes 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Sanze obi ben to me, obi adamfo, any Felix, any standobi, abayinen iye juma, it no be to me or that national city DC and conquered to obi. Abuse of power. Abuse of power. 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It is open now the catcher said, oh dear, any panel, you jano sabako, you have a so on yes. And in our constitution, the person is presumed innocent until proven guilty. But wait here, the judge is saying that you are guilty before you are even pronounced innocent. How? How? And you are saying that you should respect such a judge? A judge who says that, yes, in the law, all of us are equal before the law, but in practice, we are not equal. Some are above the law. Some are above the law. And you want me to respect such a judge who gives such weird, strange, yes, ruling? This is Debbie. Look, there are some elements, there are some judges, be honor man. Omo yama politicians may use some. Oma who claim a politician you show we will not respect you. We will not respect you. We will not respect you. I see na judge a wuti jo. Now prosecution by one can't trust any panorama them. Bail application so almost with the buy no prosecution is what put it. If a prosecution has some call kind of bail the discretion of the court. Now, what's your ruling? What's a prosecution say? Any panel interfere with investigation, they haven't got 2 weeks. How? Then you want us to respect the judge. Samia, Missy, Mini, or Sangin, and Kabyan, commercial name 1,000 times. To do quite a number, the way you move. It's not a home or a home. It's one tippy pain. The NDC forecast a judge's fair or home or mere unanimous. No more ruling beyond a shumbutum on back quarter will be yet on 20 days. When it will be so big to do a cotum. One to pain. One is the NDC forecast a chief judge to Kuno, a MPP national woman organized or man to pay. Look, you are and then your president, Mamma, it is more or less like a modern day Idi Amin ruling. Okasacho, near the one that also TikTokers, and go for more TikTokers or more common summon. And I'm not making sense in David Sandro, it's a movie, say, Okoye Bibi. That's a new panel, do crime competition, say, in a billboard. It's a one as well to a police station, you know. It's yet to be friend on a young question and say, wait, if you are could you free or you will be any punishment in your home. The root was it to me from Mamma it do. A did language as 10, a quagmire so to go for the bank. Waste of resources. Waste. There, Baba Mandu. The Baba Mandu, then why are you? Oh, President, then what the LGBTQ yaya campaign when you move for so dear? And you move for so dear? Ababem, nse busa o nse a o se ehun hia obiem na ne hun hia o ye nsuo ne ade na sabe ne na ehun hia o aba amondo ekoye post e no de LGBTQ colors bi e jare mo because e se de mo fofa so. 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Now, you know, what then is the essence of police station at work signal? If you are dealing with the Nipanuko police on social media, no, may I say your dadge, Edia Koho, Kakofa Naba. What is this? Akofa Nefu, Edi Naba. The police station or report here if you can say look interrogating the panel I do you be a say monja bon question na munye ti nebi a munye flow then that here you ɛti kwame
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0: 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We are repealing criminal libel law from our laws. President Mahama and his government should not reintroduce such draconian laws to the back door. They shouldn't do that. They come and go nowadays will become someone who is so much in a betty.
1: Okay, FM. Okay, 101.7. Aye, mami misa di you. Say no. Enye ni court na a case nsa koye. Per said the judiciary no, judicial council no, secretary no, e report ye no.
0: Ah,
1: me fan say first second one na. Wɔm sɛ abɔnye edidi judge na tem no ebra judicial secretary no ekoye eyi no koye suit no san kɔ de edidi na tem no ho
0: o re ko secret court yes de bi enya na ka se court na no
1: okay
0: court na the fact of the matter is that so because so adwuma wo yi wo ye police adwuma na wo ye sia we have ya tem more president mahama can far more okay. I have them for the compare. Muntietre almost on milk a judges for me. That's what he said. No more credo to Mukrano. And I hear Mahama's half pardon almost. They say you mupi. That is what he said. Now will be say, oh, Anna, Bubianza. Bubianza, I'm sure you're a Bubianza can say, Madame, Ma Rebecca, and Obapa Samira. Come on, we are buying Sassy. And omo de fande ye omo charity work near the idea of moye. And now police invite in on Kwabe 7 times. Sir Omra to come and eat. Usu be a kwakuya a buying sass. And what they fande. The mupien hon mo koye. Na police better. And the people should stop the unnecessary equalization. People should stop it. I don't know how many people say, if you see a Ghana, you're a Mrebia. You did the MPP for the Mrebia, the BNDC for Kwame. I can't say, MDC by ye. A ye, list of, then Nanajimana. Well, Kwame Fenze. A ye, list of, or MDC communicator. Former IGP, wo kunkum ni pa bubon ko foto e kunkum mo e wo police headquarters. Who invited him? Who invited him? Osi Adam Bona, ena edi tuo edi amaboko former boko fo kuntokwa. Such sensitive national security matter.
1: Bi obi oncology complain. E bi so yanga ze perform so anti.
0: Kwame, that be it was widely circulated the ko babia. The kaya wine. It was all over. The Adam Bonani did too. Edema. Boku for the Kuntua. Such serious allegations. On 3 years, they be a Matana Oka. Say, yeah, yeah. No, your program was GH1. Say, and San Sandali was a one way.
1: Aye.
0: Obia ono no edi trace Ghana for nya so your medical doctor. And you say no or you speak. In fact, would you trauma a ben you cram an appointment? Oh National Health Insurance Authority so. A brave day this say will you fake na ni oye nyina no ya tro ni konto bono and sana a ban a withdraw a revoke his appointment. Why na kwache no? E be sin there. Yem fe no obia ni won ma ofati ya de kwam fe no musa so wo. 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at the hospital. In fact, the bra ministry no crash set up committee. So, we just have to move on. No more fraud, branch and grab branch and so on. I'm pass one call. We share minister on this history. Why in a tune suffering? Why in a tune suffering? Why in a tune suffering? Until you're wondering, be. Oh, MPP for the home, any before NDC.

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2: Yeah.
0: Planting for food and jobs.
2: And jobs.
0: Any at is a cereal so nko anu amudia. Mebwa.
2: Yeah.
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2: Body.
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2: Hey.
0: 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But me and Alan are afraid of me. Why? Nana planning for food. 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
2: 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I've been with her promo, Diaba. 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I checked the room and the Casas room. Now, what do you have to do with the money? I'm going to submit 20 Onga powder promo sachets and a 20 Onga shrimp tablets promo wrappers. Ewo any Onga redemptions a center be a bell. 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Ombe ma scratch card bi. Na why we wear so what scratchy. Na code na was one. What boko 713*27#. 713*27#. 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Cash prizes in a be 200,000 cedis. Nipa bako for befa, deep freezer, smart TVs, kitchen appliances and more. Promo if you 15 day prior kwa copy 15 July 2026. Kaho a man in senya adverti kaise a year FD at a sample team so. Young guy, lawyer go on edit tamaklu a MPA boss. A the demand John Dramani Mahama, yen president, director legal. NDC. Yen in a chink of all. Cancel me watch it.
4: Okay, fam. Brock, I'm not paying me. Chao, Chao, cheerful.
2: At your friend, you're just in a book or dear.
4: Of what the other Roma.
2: Say, dear, so would ye and a mighty minority. A pen mark and down on one way in a muya press conference in a or say. Say, prosecutions are echo swinging against former members of the SY government, Kufuor's government, and the MPP meeting now a political persecution. Well, I'm sure more I'm a bobo nipper beer, and we'll be crackers a doomsday is back here. Yes, say, ya question,

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1: your brother once again me that's the pan Sebio, Ghana, your politics is quite an interesting conversation. It looks like we are always in circles. And back when I mean, Sebio, oh yeah, we introduction, no casting me at the director legal of the party. Back when I mean, Sebi. Me say, even first of all, Dr. Mahmoud Bamiyakwana raised the issue first. Me kind, Dr. Bamiya, press statement, you know. Me one wapa. Back when me, for 8 years, 2017, 2024, now one the Vice President of Ghana.
0: Me bacho, ne ye, his excellency, Dr. Mahmoud Bamiya.
1: And as Vice President, wouldn't me say no, a chairman of the police council?
0: No, yes. I know, pa.
1: Good. Look, me, as director legal of NDC, Nkwa. Okay, Ghana police. Any of my officers. Omo in any complain at the buy it here Mugabe Mercy. So ni Mugabe Mercy.
0: Oh, me aminia.
1: Good. So wakasa etia omo. Inti echi Mugabe Mercy. Me ana made in a call CID headquarters. Ye do CID headquarters. The next day omo see Embra court. Ye call court. Omo the charges me bono. Police four at the three prosecution witnesses, Nyana Mia cross examination, no year BPR. We are caught 54 times. Many Mugabe Mercy. 54 times. Second court, yeah.
0: I mean, by job, 54 times.
1: 5-4 times.
0: Then, any issue going on?
1: Can I keep you? Okay, with the IGP attempt. At that time, not Dr. Bamiya was the chairman of the police council. Me and an army lawyer for Mugabe Mercy. 3 years in a year case, no. At the end, me had yet a submission of no case. Submission of no case, now me here, you know. You know, we did so. In a judge, we did so. Now, or acquitting, or discharging, Mugabe Mercy. Me na me yes, I win.
0: Where come? We are manu pro bono.
1: Oh, pro bono.
0: Baby, say, senka or quantifying in sika. No, Mugabe, go far away.
1: What means you are me? 54 times. You can call Mugabe Mercy. Second court. Yes, I did. No, I was his lawyer throughout. I cross-examined the prosecution witnesses, police witnesses, omu by Namia Namia, and so on. Omu Kofu Bipra from Institute of Linguistics or something, Eddie Baye, to do translation. Mia Namia cross-examination of the person. And so on. Why would you put your Bobby answer? My foundation will be answered.
0: I said, you crumb, you know.
1: Aha. Yet, the owner almost said, Bobby, I can say, second lady, your mommy, Samira Bamiya, any first lady, almost you cry what presidential jet. Now, your mommy, Samira, AC, a dandy or cantonment. No, Hannah, Bobby, a friend, is a police force from the CID, Abba, Omobabe Chino. Inti the BBA Mugano or seven member. Bra, in a midjani call, police CID, regional office, CID, Greater Accra Region. Me duo in a omo detainee bo into custody. I was with him. Edu and Brazil, I'm saying, no, baby, I did.

0: Hello.
1: Ah, afe mu ye meet you.
0: Sorry. Na me ka se. Me me ni bobi. Ni eji ni charge ni na ka me boss shorts nko a. Greater Accra office, regional office. In the adding is to move. The next day, in a early morning, none will hook you. Poor car, yes, you're trying to order from the Jubilee House. Now, Wakasa Tia, first and second lady. Sebi. Sebi Crew, any the vice president, chairman of police council at that time. Dr. Mahmoud Bania, flag bearer of the NPP today. And yes, sir.
1: Done it here.
0: But eventually, you had no call, second court. Me, in a Miko Jumwa, yes, bill, Sana, Yamia, Yadumna, judge, which we granted the bill. Well, Fabi, I'm so well. Miami branch executive, and you have to look you. In a always video. Video now all year, you know. Almost we are threatening Henry Korte. Who never saw a friend of Henry Korte?
1: Oh, my Minister of Interior.
0: Minister
1: and,
0: of Interior.
1: MP for, I think, I was supposed to something.
0: Almost we are threatening Interior Minister, IGP, in the video, viral video. Bruh. Yesterday, police for I declare the branch executive we wanted in the Abuja for Director Liga, your friend, me. I'm going to declare you wanted, and so we are better. We are better off going to the police headquarters ourselves. Police for Omu War, IGP Damfari, now our special police unit B. Omu War behind the Electoral Commission headquarters. Omu War Dindi Omu from. Una. May catch one of the junior lawyers, Semisreno, on the because the police have declared him wanted. No, Mr. Semisreno, which in the company of a lawyer, Enko, in a call, yeah. Bra, as some are making police 40 years, man, no bail. Enko court, in the court, bra, you do court. Judge now, oh, no minimum pa a lady judge. Or she all money bill. Into no. The obeyami said, or remanding him into prison custody. A chopper, Judge will say, oh, yet that. Because Wakasa here was threatening IGP, any Minister of Interior. Sometimes, when Dr. Bamiya said you, not the chairman of the police council. I know what I say, bruh. Wouldn't be a thing here. You call court woman. Judge no refuse your bill. Judge no can say, obey your case, no, every day. Bruh, every day. And a judge is starting here. It's a make right here, the power. Me senior, so soon, at your February region, be a mere campaign. The message will unfold me brief. I was asked no mammy, and I will take you over the case. But I mean, no, can say that. Many happiness, so soon, I'm not quite, I'm my court. No, judge, you know, I catch them, I make clients, you know. So, no, I can't say any cross examination. Satan Nona Dr. Mahmoud Bamia was the vice president and chairman of the police council. And so why I don't give you a power from your fellow or any back Benny. Or any back for cash to Nana Gana Mountain any Supreme Court judges is here. Immediately at once, I tell you I know no. Godfrey Debu Adame, exciting for contempt. Before Justice Elfrida Denchi, Missinia Adawudu, And I'm in the car, sire, and say, oh, may I occupy? If you already have that thing for me. Okay, I'm not going to say, oh, you're back for court, last minute, and I judge, you know, convicting him, you know, sentencing him to 14 days in Insawan prison.
1: Mm.
0: 14 days in Insawan prison.
1: How?
0: 14 days in Insawan prison. At that time, now Dr. Mahmoud Bamia was the chair of the police council and vice president of the...
1: I said, na Emra Neye Nejuma. It's your chair as chair of the police council. Then will be your Emra Neye Nejuma.
0: Kesi
1: adi anya mra. 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Ni no amun on the face of it, it seems more anya sem bia kra geze. 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
0: Se unim, unia. 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
1: Ani.
0: Unim impression ni ache no.
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0: Mi aminia. David Tamaflo.
1: E wo WhatsApp mi se ya kra.
0: Me wo wa mi ache no Ketano police station and ajuna me no then ya what your story and I be beat us will be who me no pa police watch your Ketano police station ya in your transport in the complainant no wo Kumasi in your dey share ye bata ni share car mu straight to Kumasi bra and your mother bray o ye ni and in your man for firm. Sometimes Nana Dr. Bamia was the vice president of the Republic. I'm so surprised he said, Sebi, Sebi, Sebi. Manu Desmato. Obey issue statement. You are talking about Sir Nkrofor's rights are being trampled upon. Seriously? Welcome, you name me. Me Obia, I'm a fair-minded person. I always believe that the powers of the state must be exercised carefully. Na enyoma mienu miensa bi ekɔ so ewo mmemu hanɔ. Ah, next the enidie. Pesia abra. Obi edi phone edi hwe ne nim pɛ. Smartphone pɛ. No, I started recording now. In a way, you we. In a way, you we. Now, get you. Dr. Omane Buama. May his soul rest in peace. Look at the circumstances under which Dr. Omane Buama, Dr. Sapon, Samuel Abuaje, Dr. Mutala Honorable, Omufi Wu. Now, a branch of almost some friend of fancy some old India. I mentioned that indeed. Now, what was na the TikTok?
2: Okay, fam.
0: Now, all kinds of them. The next thing I'll do is say, now, Dr. Bamia, at some friend of you. No, I prepare a table. Sir branch of brand new heavy breakfast. Brani and two years and me be. No, Kwame. I did this abba. It creates the impression, say, why are we here? Said you, leader, no. When I was here, I'm so poor, Nate. It may just be, say, Sebi. You have nothing to do with them. But so, Nipako can tell me, yeah. Now, the next moment, when you pan on a wolf, what tones are no? What prepare a table, bunket, bra, near tree and send it. What message are you sending across? It's a media message. For the young four daughter, Mahmoud Bamia. Sebi. If not for anything, he is a leader. In this country, when you're a serious opinion leader, or memorandum, the body language is important to send a message. Brother, I'm a hey, me, politics, my yache, won't system a do be at him. I will make sure, say, my point, I will forcefully edge it. I will make my point forcefully. But say, my question, maybe I do be a term. Dabi. Anything at least, all these years, my year communication, radio, TV, my year short, the crash will be at the defamation suit, at the other against me. Dabi.
2: Okay,
0: I am very careful. Can't we do our politics like that? Can't we do our politics like that? Bruh, I think that this is a politics I hear you. It's a fertilization of ideas. Oka, namaka. Oka, namaka. Oka, namaka. But I still make me attention. What move? Like, you conjure.

0: Mr. Yena ye political leader. I will my moha. So we should just be careful. Look. Rafami, what for Kigali da?
1: Rwanda, yes.
0: Kigali.
1: Hmm?
0: Omu genocide memorial, what for order?
1: Ebi, e order me ko order.
0: So Rafami, one of these days, memory alcohol.
1: Pacho you.
0: Na kuzu the power of speech.
1: Hmm?
0: The destructive power of speech. Enu mkasa. Obi tmit ko jina radio so. But see, look at these Tutsis. Look at these Hutus. Those cockroaches. Rafa, what do we do to cockroaches?
1: Cockroaches is just a cool one. Unu baby out there. Broom na nase bibi bono.
0: Enyane sa. So, within a month, 2 months, 3 months, over 900,000 people were executed. The power of speech. No, Kasa. Now, also, no. These people are cockroaches. Kill them. And you're not the grammar sense. So, Minya, Rah, here, where are sorry, there, here, come for four. Look, they be a mechanic. Sebi, as soon as you enjoy or memorano, let us not take it for granted. Sebi, no, that family, Sebi, man, that you know, so we are not better human beings than the Tutsis and the Hutus who decided to kill themselves. We are not better than them. It's a young political. Look, I mean, Benjina, mano a mano, one to one, when I come, I will do this. I will, means to me, mounting a platform, I will criticize you. Sebi. Recently, say SDA 4, Omotu Omonsa Efre, Dr. Mahmoudou Bahamia, to represent NPP, Omo 40th anniversary.
1: Ani.
0: Omotu Omonsanso Frey, NDC, and the National Chairman General, Mosquito, Eko Jinaye Nim. Bahamia, enya ne platform. Ose, Mahama Dieka. Mahama, Edi Dumso, Edi Eba. Sebi. The mosquito and Sunya the opportunity. No say I say many. Na obey my view of one more. Sebi you. O carbon thing. And antocracy. The no obey my no pasta, you know, stroke. Went to me and yes. Obey. Oko, the jazz in the kitchen, you know. And I say, order to find a question in your resort. General, I feel your marking or sign him a year. Sabi, we didn't know your fine. And why you been
1: here? And a pair was our reply a GBFO.
0: Beba. And why you be here a lawyer for me? Na, me senior, I feel you. Oh, yeah, dear pa. Very good at booking. I will your call. There no one who can say, the judge in me. It's a key decision now only in your junior. An appeal is a critique. But I'm telling you, an appeal is a critique of the judge. If you only judge in your junior, no one can appeal. Now there's a famous case here, Miss Senior, it was a criminal case, and I know it. Now, no, yes, our criminal case, no, sir, your MP account. In the OSHA, the record of the case now. Because of the parliamentary duties, no, on two occasions, one back off. And a judge, no, a wa grantee me senior senior market the client bill no judge no out of anger na o revoke bill no that's me say you why na o revoke bill no say o lawyer ma enough of the adjournment na o revoke bill no why na o mo che abrantee no into custody na me senior senior market I'm happy with the decision of the High Court judge and of course Supreme Court for Tetirara. He was say, look, the right to bail is a constitutional right. Don't mean revoke bail no arbitrarily unless you in a hearing. And to the extent judge not revoking the bail no, while offending the right to

0: Cancel. 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
1: Oh yes, then wo hia bia. 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
0: Sem
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0: Winning a champion time before see e betu no no. 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
1: Okay.
0: Wo free atwoma potem ho. 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
1: Ay.
0: Na me kwa ba na
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0: Yeah, kazo me sa mo kwa ba.
2: Yo za kwa me da se. Wacho online o so.
0: Me wa super meet you kazo.
2: Iti de na me kan no se. Enu na me ti ni afenyo marking. Tai ko judge no anya age no. He went to the Supreme Court. Supreme Court reasoned and said no point now we are raising is a valid point of law. In almost setting aside the revocation of the bill. In almost restoring the bill that was granted to the gentleman. That is the kind of learning now. They are receiving. Which here, the senior. You see, said your judges are infallible. Only in the past. They will get it wrong always. And that is why there is an appellate process. And somehow, the senior, senior marking, in fact, there are grounds for appeal. Legitimate grounds for appeal. But can't say,

0: There are a lot of young lawyers who look up to the senior Akenyomaki. Many young lawyers who look up to him. The advocacy style or the unique style of advocacy. But Pansy obey descended to this level at a personal attack against the judge with dear is unacceptable. It's unacceptable. I think so the senior must apologize to the judge unreservedly. He should just do the needful and apologize to the judge. That is not his nature. I mean,
1: but I'm not paying what the tweet about say. He is not going to respect any judge in his own view, you know. One from Ranya Juma, na fei utimu se ese, I see he has been whipped to do something on towards against a political set of people and a political party B.
0: You know what? You see, my senior Afenyo Makin, Oyobia of the Navili, the judiciary should be his friend. My senior, Oye very privileged though. Brother me, my senior Alexander Osahini Afenyo Makin, Oye very privileged. Who you are in jam is Oye privileged. For many years, at least I've advocated from our court district, circuit, high court, court of appeals,

0: obi etimi de application echo Supreme Court on a Friday. Na that Friday na wa file application around 11. 12 no. By 2 p.m. na Chief Justice etimi anya panel. Because first of all, the judges omu ye juma on Friday. We and yes, one family case me 3 days ago. Which
1: want instant MVP status? 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
0: If finally case, you know, some morning, afternoon, in less than 2 hours, it's mini panel, a moment now, as a muscle. Privilege, real privilege, exceptional privilege, extraordinary privilege. And one of me senior, vote me now, or Ghana, your court, our hammer. And so, why this? Why this attack on the judge? Okay. I think you're making, when you say, make me a lot of respect at the man. 3 years ago, they can't, me, you be waving at me so. I remember those days, Yoko Ningikaho, no, Yajmawo, and he was very good in challenging the powers of Yoko. When it's necessary, we reach it out. When you say, we will go far, man. But to go this extent, I think he's crossed the line. And I would encourage him that for the sake of the many young lawyers who look up to him, and for the sake of professional conduct, who apologize and all retracting unreservedly to the judiciary and the judge in question. Look, I know him personally. Kwame, minimum fan. Anytime I listen to radio or wave, my friend, Kwame, no, say minimum fan, I say my friend, Kwame, or you be my senior. Because I'm not only a regional youth organizer. Now, I'm a deputy regional youth organizer for Greater Accra. It's a very dear, no, I can't tell me, say, now I know I'm a senior. Because I'm here, youth organizer, I'm a deputy. It means first, I'll go do for man. I've maintained that relationship. Look, what was it? Anyway, me who say, I branch a lawyer, young lawyer, be a friend of Kwesi Boche.
2: Kwesi Boche Junior.
0: Yes, what's your story be on Facebook about the fact that Abronye was not being fed or something? What I mean? Immediately, I called the DNI boss, Mr. Charles Kipo. I'm the director, what's happening? How come that somebody in your custody, you are not feeding the person, you are not providing the person medical treatment? Why? What's happening? You know, say, it can't be true. He said, my brother, you know me. I wouldn't do that to anybody in my detention, under my control. And I know a man who said, I'm a full-fledged hospital just to make sure, say, they take care of their persons under their control. I know a man who said, even on Saturday, he went personally to Abronye. Apparently, he decided to go on hunger strike. But he encouraged him, said, no, he should even eat not so. Kwame can say on your own if you ope Kofi group man and man ope. Aha. Make a Facebook post man and say, no. This one, say you know creeper say the BNI is denying him food. And what have you are? It's unacceptable.
2: And not cousin. But why? The ATN say judge na or person BNI for holding in custody no ni reasons and I is grounded in the reason say wase waka saa asem no bia ewo ho dada na we no by the judicial secretary no ebe kan ye no a similar case into wo bi wo asem no the same case ewo eye court and wa ye jao ye ma obel a wo saa ka the same thing sie jano a obeza ko ka bi enti wo hodi no kopem sie be di asem no nyina awie 92 weeks na edi na ba na nyese 2 weeks ye ba ye jano nemum ye hodu asem no nyina awie and a per the Martin Kwebu Supreme Court ruling efa se eyema obi be na ebe mo obi be no se all offenses are bailable where ya judge no e committee no to custody no e nchemu ewo mu ni sen ewo mrem
0: what we say the criminal offenses procedure act no act 30 ewo provision that governs bail if you may be a co-court here advocacy for bailer. The first thing I hear can tell judge and then say, said you, when you pray, oh, Jano, say Uncle Fia, offense now, yet they are born in law, and yet they are engaged in that offense again.
2: No, I know you are one of the near my yeah, Mota catch the judge, you know.
0: Yes. In fact, it is in the statute. It's in the Criminal Procedure Act.
2: Nanka me pe kura kan kura da mani mi ba me hu
0: session. Go to section 97.
2: Okay. Yen to ankomo so me hwe aba.
0: Act 30. Bacho bese ni yenye education ema chuma mofo nyina. Bacho we do.
2: I am a do and section 97.
0: Then,
2: general provisions as to general provisions as to recognizances and no air heading where in respect of a bond the amount has been fixed if I try not making gay
0: no go to 96
2: okay 96 okay okay 96 granting of bail one subject to this session a court may grant bail to a person who appears or is brought before court on a process or after being arrested without warrant and who A is prepared at any time or at any stage of the proceedings or after conviction pending an appeal to give bail and two enters into a bond in the prescribed manner with or without sureties condition for that person's appearance before the court or any other court at the time and place mentioned in the bond. Section 2. Despite anything in subsection 1 or in section 15, say the amount and conditions of bail shall be fixed and due.
0: No,
2: okay. Well, say, despite anything in subsection 1 or in section 15, but second to this session, the High Court or the Circuit Court may direct a person be admitted to bail or that the bail required by the Chief District Court or police officer be reduced, although subsection 1 or section 15 provides otherwise. 3. Okay. The amount and conditions of bail shall be fixed with due regard to the circumstances of the case and shall not be excessive or harsh. 4. A court shall not withhold or withdraw bail merely as a punishment. 5. A court shall refuse to grant bail if it is certified that the defendant A may not appear to stand trial. B may interfere with a witness or the evidence. In a way that will hamper police investigations. C. May commit a further offense when on bail.
0: I want to pay. Manuel C. What is this? Is it not statutory?
2: It's statutory, yeah. Say, say, we are not a dear na. Why are you not a dear na ba court to hon?
0: Is it not statutory?
2: Statutory, yeah.
0: It is a judge, no? the reading of even that provision or interpretation is even wronger. Is that the manner to attack the judge?
2: So see, we're calling an offense of misdemeanor.
0: No, but
2: the and penalties thereof, no. I know you didn't be anti. We know said that. It's not more offense.
0: Break for me. Provision now, all kinds is here, no. But you see, to subium. Provision now, all kinds is here, no. To subium. Hello, break for me.
2: But what means so? That is five. A court shall refuse to grant bail. If it is satisfied that the defendant C may commit a further offense when on bail.
0: Is it not in the statute?
2: It's in the statutes, yeah.
0: So what exactly did the judge do wrong? I'm running capacity. You know, bail. Offense means I am a bail. No, can you if it's our offense, no. Two, make sure it's a witness is due and send one. Uncle, I fear. Make sure it's over back up. Dada. It is a combative judge, I'm a bail. First time. I send man, yeah, I'm a bail. No. What could you not a different platform and that be? I hear the same thing. Back from me, does the Lord not say that the judge based on that can refuse the bill?
2: Aye.
0: Is it not in the statutes?
2: In the statutes, yeah.
0: Okay. Bonina judge na ye in here and me senior for your marking. A soprano, no. A ye damn pa. It's a different thing. If after the bill was granted,

0: This year politics. Yeah, yeah, yeah. It's just among us now.
1: Okay,
0: where is the pleasure? So be back for detention. Where is the pleasure?
2: I see.
0: In a beautiful manner. But, say, me senior judge now who say, judge, you know, I refuse the bill. Why remind me panic, you know, or best of panic. Say, yes, I did, yeah.
2: Hey, where do you mama say it from? Criminal Offences Act, you know, 1960, you are 29. And with amendments 554, 849, 1034. And now, you walk Criminal and Other Offences Act. Act 1960 and 30, you know, with amendments, you know. Irregularity 29, you know, kwa ya mfaswa. And now, you come on a basis, say, me vanswa, be a konunwi. And now, ya babache wani, ya diwa ba court. And now, yes, let's say ma bill. Now, a yadia court of fra will be bar. That's a court to Ninian Sam, we're going to say. Say, we know, because I walk on numna, your best soup, ya babache wa fra will say, at one kahun. Say, ya will now be sakwa, what no we base will be near Bebana, Romy and Sekutau. You besides somebody else will be a demand, minim nadibano, will be not the mum, minim nadiban. In Tisana Tedia, in other say. Won't committee further, no, as I say, a committee into remand. Meboa.
0: That's what the law says. Look, I mean, that's what the law says. And this is 1962. 1960, in a Samran war, and if you have got power for 8 years, and become, if that provision was problematic. Yeah, you see what? And then NDC MPP in Parliament, obviously me here the friend of private members' motion. No bringing an amendment of Section 96 to this in our kind of piano. Yeah, you see what? That member for and the police grant to Bela, who finds so bit now for it to see the same offense. What is this?
2: Jaza, me fan is me did the police in yatem, and na yachi me di me aba for offensive conduct. 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
0: intino emra entina me ka se sa provision se nya de pa ndc mpp mpp lawyer ni bia nya me se nya penyo mark nkra otimi ye a private members motion so that provision na wo attest no section 96 no nya amend ni ni fi ho no.
2: But saying you entrenched provision there.
0: Oh, that be also where they are ordinary act of parliament. If you private
2: if you are nature then you hear free what so what would be the reason? Because where they say mudaho, say akwani abon kwa do say wakobokro no. Yesterday akwe so say jan be a mwa. One we are sir, your friends no best to us who because baby or tiana crano.
0: No,
2: go for and you need papa.
0: No, embrano crano. You see, because bill is at the discretion of the judge, you cannot exercise it on whim. There must be evidence that Onipana Koye the same thing. In this particular case, what was the bill which Minya Abonye was granted the first bill? Was it a similar offense? If so, JNC are almost adding a court court. Is it related within the same category of offense?
2: Sure, okay. Sure.
0: I mean, let's avoid this, Brakwame. Look, I was so worried when I saw Kwesi Boche's junior, the Facebook post, that I had to call the BNI boss. I said, Commander, what is going on? Why are you denying somebody in your custody food? Why are you denying the person medical treatment? Oh, no, counsel, it can't be correct. On Saturday, I was... And this is why he even requested, I even encourage him. Because apparently now our hunger strike. Eventually, on the no FNSO, you know, so baby could be broke man or something. You know, say, look, they have a fully furnished hospital. I am worried. I wouldn't want anything untoward to happen to anybody.
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0: Look, Rafame, Ghana Kwan Yewo. Meme Mesha. Which means that you could be on your move. Rafame. Many be Biako. Any of them. Maybe I so good and make me a call in.
2: I see. Now, I say, dear, you bet me, I am a sank of 4 years. One more of these verbal vertebrations, you know, edit the uncle of four nominee at the idea. We didn't penny at them, where can we? Within the party, Nankasa Moon, boys, and no, I catch you and a party member. No, I so catch you a full frony at the idea. And then, you bet you, if this arrest, you know, and the ten crop four.
0: Maybe I'd be at the American. That you buy, I will not encourage anybody to insult anybody. When my style of politics, I will make my point forcefully. If you disagree with me, you also come anti it. I'm a man of debate. In fact, Juma may as a lawyer, and they said, okay, see, I'm uncomfortable. Politics with insanity. The effect of the deal we are. And he said, Dr. Mani Buama, the choir for 2 years now will be making a court to talk. I could make very painful comments about the death of Dr. Mani
2: Buama.
0: Beyond Apalu, the Anokra, almost a fancy something, something.
2: A fancy comedy, a small boy, no.
0: Na said so. Obeka semia ya si. Na the next thing, no. Ube wuse. Ube wuse ubi. Ede na ko. Flag bearer hono. What message are you sending across? Ra. What message? Uye me sana. Sebi o, ebya. O intention ye nobo. But that person will get the impression, say, also saw the award and also. Let's say, it will be. Ghana and Kwan, the award. Reckoning.
2: So me dance pa lawyer Godwin Edujitaba Kroni and African Company NP boss aid Edima he says Celeste John Dramani Mahama director legal Emma MPP ati NDC Amanyuko no ye home so na yemra ye ba ibi din koma hudo.
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3: 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Now what can I say? 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Simon Ben worry. What she won't cry papa bi aguso.
4: 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And one way you know. And it's all shot. 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
1: Enyina me pa cho command ni chese we pay attention to details wo dia ne se wo be ko app store na play store na wa download EcoBank mobile app and one no wa wie what we di pa cho EcoBank send sms e musa wo pin one time pin e fe ne opt no and a bank card and say Ghana card details there be when you are in doubt for EcoBank number 0800 003225 0800 3225 O bizane se na why bani akwele no se me pa jo 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
5: Yeah.
1: And was on his son in the bar, Sophie.
5: Yeah.
1: A barney fear of Ruzan, say. Why, one Casawa and Kunima, what do you? And one won't. Nitinikutan was everything once I'm saying, where did you go? Was in a wine banu.
5: One banu.
1: Was it Wakua ye sigh? A banim.
5: One banu.
1: Wine banu. 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
1: 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Oh, Nana, I ask some George, you are on your tray. I on your tray. Who say, Nane, program I ye. 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Nanzo, so be moi. I was saying you didn't meet you because minimum they are what?
0: Huh?
1: Oh, about me, I to say you meet you, so where they your vote of interest?
0: Mm-hmm.
1: Be as a man, you can matter for Fubi, and I say, me the beef waso. So, hey, Anwa, na na dia kwazo no, I just thank you to all.
0: Ha, me the,
1: na na what what?
0: Me, Sam George, me na unza me a campaign pass into it means aha.
1: Yeah.
0: Who's a minini Zunshiada?
1: Mm-hmm.
0: Okay, Sabre dear Freno.
1: Mm-hmm.
0: Dear Bogum. 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Kobi Ningo Kobi. Who wants to support?
1: Oh.
0: Yeah, Baleta no. Oh no so.
1: Mm-hmm.
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1: 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One more movie say, Jama Okano Quano, Womuntie. 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
0: Why they?
1: Or Babi nakedness. 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A video ne picture and what they must apply. Okay,
0: FM. Okay. Now, my call to Cyber Security Act. No?
1: Yo, yo, or security. Oban on new day.
0: I had the Okan, yeah, evidence based morning show. Nana Twasso.
1: Nana? Northern Regional Police Public Relations Officer, Chief Inspector Al Hassan Lukman Niendo. Wa confirm the acha daily guard no say abrante no kra ba police station atamfofro bi kra de ne ba police station ah owo police station wono na obi blow alarm obi tin ne to chire police for say ewra ya ni naked pictures ani ni naked videos ewa abonte no abrante yi o ani otwa video no ni picture no otwa wetwa ne te say force bay edi kwetima Essentially, a circulated the mankro for no. And our police for say, Ah, what much no? Not what much no,
0: Emra no section 67 na ne itrasem no umie mana won jechem kakra man na o monte na mudie gimi no do so no do
1: ei
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1: wo de nipa ba koko
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1: ije
0: section 67 of the cyber security act 2020 act 1038
1: tie
0: was it a person shall not with intent to cause serious emotional distress intentionally distribute or intentionally cause another person to distribute the intimate image or prohibited visual recording of another identifiable person without the concept of the person depicted in the intimate image. O chem say,
1: hey, nana, we be adagem ehun for nyina na video. 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
1: So wo yes ana say ye cho. Eh, my young country play what umra. 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
1: Se huu mframa na edekoe. What for social media platforms in here? Yo.
0: Hey. I tried to distribute prohibited image or visual recording. Section 68 of the Cyber Security Act 2020.
1: Now that's what do I do? Say
0: a person shall not threaten another person to distribute a prohibited intimate image or visual recording of a person in a way that will cause another person distress, reasonably arising out of the circumstances that the threat is made in a way.
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0: 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Sambi, e be drink raha must say holiday. Now say holiday and one call holiday na we be the tone you know. I didn't hear Sambi, Sambra Nibi, Sambi. 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
1: Oh, Nana. And none of them have public education.
0: Yes. 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
0: ade na ade won twa be ma na e kakraka ne ntoso
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0: okay, 101.7 so in the
1: Nana said then they say be e yen kwase se mu.
0: Be there. And then e no be be kro ma ba court ba twon aso.
1: 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O we ade a we bi ho.
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0: 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The young one here, a man for.
1: And as I'm now, okay, about we. Oh, by ye did the amount. Ye chance also.
0: Also.
1: Mokoya, Freddy,
0: 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Communicators, I near regard the woman, boo, not come.
1: Hey,
0: 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Sorry,
1: hey,
0: she will be too much. Hey, we know a fucker, no, a drew.
1: And
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2: 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This is a public body now here can make it a Exim Bank. And I've also signed a 49.
3: Yeah, 49. And I've
2: also signed by false pretense. I've also signed reporting by false pretense. It's been 49 reporting by false pretense. Money laundering. And I've say causing financial loss to a public body.
3: Okay. Now, hey, mommy, way. The other cases, you know, matisse, witnesses, you know, a year age, you know, African witnesses, you know, a woman who goes for best after another witness. And you know, and come on, of course, say, and then you see a dear case, you know, a dear, a quote, a prescription witness woman.
2: You, what I want to say,
3: I want to know,
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0: 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Now, say, dear, you're queen, and then we are, and you don't say no.
1: Hey, you know, yɛwɔ amrekuduka ne ɔno na dance a wo bedie ana wo begyina me ayɛ ya cross examine no no ɛyɛ for the prosecution na the defendant
0: 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Honor, okay. 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
0: You, what prosecution, no, dear, that's how my boy asked them, or my former dance is when you may read that.
1: Oh, okay.
0: My brother dance is 4 and 9. 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
0: Television for coming comments can see us here that they be a good day. So, you bread, bread more. That's right. Something brand new coming from the man. Ni Adote Dragon, aka Kojo Black. What this one alongside King Promise? They call us one mom, baby. Check it out on our streaming platform. Brand new, spankly one. Easy. So, I'm on from now to 12 noon. I'm here to make your made money wonderful one through good music. Let's enjoy some good tunes around the world. My name is Erinian and call me DJ Young Boy. Yeah, man. Let me say hi to you, man. Like, Obey inside Ghana Passport Office. Always doing the listening. Bless up yourself, bro. What's happening, bro? So once again, welcome on board, okay?

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The NBA playoffs are underway, and now you can trade every game on Kalshi. 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Kalshi. Trade on anything.

Well, not too soon. 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Exactly 12. I'll be going to peace. 1043. For the 12 noon. I hope you enjoyed yourself. Something coming from the man Kojo Black with this one. Best dog alongside the landlord of Ghanaian music. I close what Sako there. That's right. My name is Enrique and call me DJ Youngboy. Just after the news, Lunchbox will be on from 2 p.m. Another of your takes over radio 2 to 6 p.m.

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1: 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May ye ka say, Brananka was a gun, ye real poor prama, just say, a brand cry and show ye. Nanuna, Professor Bredika, son of watches with ye, and this. Ya buy more peer for my dear MPP for so ye juma dear papa our business awomu kwa jiye ewo International Monetary Fund in penny for enchem what the sun some wagina to jabra na wane nana ya kune do e 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
6: 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grid improvement no ene revenue mobilization any billion e be ko hand in hand and then e be man aye more effective
1: oh my god now here track record kakra me fa on kwachi edi free bears 2000 eba 2010 part of 2012 eba 2016 and a section of even 2015 kramponwa wo she said the successive government edi sika wura ECG jumedim esa enema ato ejeje mu a obi jina ba bi no ka se eh na ne ebedu se the ECG ne yentoma ankrankra se ni pa no ya adwen
6: oh nka me no ya adwen esa se electricity adwuma no a total adwuma business buying and selling of course there is

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2: Dr. Baby, I would jina send him the four wa memo mum pensem pensem. 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
1: 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Say, information there, a nation that is driven by data, ewaya mayenya, we take informed decisions. And see, where are abbey, ever tray, sa, or mino, and abino. 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anti research na ba no dia e ye pa and that one not only a buying. So we need to go now and say we take a decision. So one power and say we have business. No one will say area be of where there is lack of something is a business opportunity. And she said, one year be 40. Ah, one year be maybe a Nippon will seek a sell a year kakrempa. Over yes, sir, a human war. And go for the patronizing and what you want to do. And my son go for no Munia Sadiano, almost so Omania be. And for the NGO be of now of the area be of their investment. To improve the livelihoods of the people. And no super one woman who said, to swamp and yet report, I will be the bray, and yet request, I will be the bray, pneumonia, yakay, I will say, sound of way, and I said, because we near my won't hear me, it's yet for yet, and warm. I'm also among Haro, isn't it? About one part.
2: Okay. 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
1: 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Yes, yo, yeah, the formula, ba. This is the Assembly's Common Fund. Yeah, the formula, no. Bebi, any panel do so pa. I wonder if you can do a enco. Bebi, any panel so, no. Yeah, and this can also. So, every year, no, bebi, any panel do so, no. One can say, no, what develop it, da. Oh, yeah, ni, okay, yeah, yeah. I am also wealthy. A cover area, bay. Can you make the door, ho? Can you afford the door, ho? And who can you know if one answer, who can say, oh, the formula, and I'll catch this Assembly Common Fund now.

0: 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Yeah, my poverty in a performer. With a deliberate effort, yes, we can do it. But yeah, courses in Kwa MY, well then your first one, you bet to me, as your mass and your main aquaform. It is our own MY. Well then, yeah, for something we have to use brute force. Because Nipano Aku, Yakunipa 20, Yanyavi, Yakunipa 30, Yanyavi, Obia Kobo Krono, Yanyanavi, Obisi, Abaydan, Wansini, Abubu, Yanyanavi, Obia Via Baisika, Yanyanavi, Obi, Yasuan Koyajima, Wanya, San Yama Wenina, Yanven, Siano Quan Dia, and Yana Pobetino, Abacoso, Atoso, Akoso. Now who say you see market for Babia, or Nipana Kasakatu, or the market for Muntrim, the Mometra Kaquan. 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
1: Assign assets a technical committee made up of the GRA, the Minister of Finance, and then the Joint Business Consultative Forum. Authorities no Asia FASA. And after the last meeting, the number of staff na assist will increase you on now on daily with the appeal system no ampa or increase ama to say no the appeal no qua immediately then so the duties no.
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1: 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day. But, Sanya, when we started the adding a year, a human, on say, initially, you know, duties are never, no, not any so, because of how the system was calibrated, not any so, and na ema ye rezi sa 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
3: you can allied health professions you can if my for you work Kolibua there over 22 different professions as your boss one kasa over 22 different professions if you be bring your share medical 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
2: 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Make us say, needful Sada Roma. Well, be a mini pa, ya, why am body for friend, my can fufra, why in the powder? Where the weather come, my friend, needful fufra.
9: And you're not been a master about till he come and meet you,
2: Sasabia,
9: my Mary. 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Now, what can I say, Chai? A possum, and then I'm a so casual too. Simon Benway, what she won't crap papa be.
2: But just a damn many cry, just a need for from my mamma to be cried by and say, Send your gun of 40 pump for you. And one way, no, and the south shot for fear one pump or drum me when one. Who wants to snap your womb? Where's the dear? But then my game for you, Papa be
9: a genie, and your fellow for one of them who be the panes and said, Oh, be didn't send your woman with the drug. And I'll pay you any other draw for that.
2: Need for fra, I will fear, and need young one.
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10: Your week beginning is blessed. I call you the head and not the tail. I declare that you are above and not beneath. It shall be easy this week. Take this as a prophetic word for someone. It shall be easy this week. I take away pain from your life this week. I take away delay from your life this week. I take away regret from your life this week. If it will cause you pain, may you not go into it. If it will cause you your tears, may you not go into it. If it will cause you retrogression, may you not go into it. I decree and declare, everything that will bring you progress, may God connect you to it. Everything that will accelerate your life, may you come into partnership with it.

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Maybe I'll chop out the brand yanka or Facebook in a so. Okay, 101.7 or Facebook. 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

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Congo a global health emergency the health organization eye we are singing there aye friend who no omo declare the Ebola outbreak in Eastern Democratic Republic of Congo a public health emergency of international concern the outbreak in Ituri enuye province ewo Dr. Congo Mebacho a recorded 246 suspected cases and a nipa 80 so far. It will be a man in a hole. Ebola Asaba Africa BM. And it's a threat. Let's pray for Africa. Regina Daniels, a actress, ewo Nigeria. 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

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My bad.

0: pass me drop ya bossu.
1: Wow. Moamuni.
2: Patching I ni.
1: Oh wow. Charlie, you are good. You are good. You are good. Nice meeting you. Nice meeting you. Na mohoye.
2: Yeah.
1: Monty bro for na make nice meet you monka.
2: Oh thank you. Thank you.
0: Nice meet you.
2: It's a bro for boss.
1: Nice meet you na mother.
2: Oh nice meet you. Nice meet you. It's a pleasure, you know. It's nice. When does happen say never about who say Ghana. We need to take it cool.
1: I feel like it's a pleasure, you know. Anyway, when are we here there, you know?
2: Me kill it.
1: Kill it.
2: Yeah.
1: And now yeah.
2: Yeah, and I'm key bad man.
1: Nti nti na say K no na here mo group name. Ana
2: yeah, any group name per se, but then so what? How to Kiki? Unu Kiki?
1: Of course.
2: Kiki is a trap spirit.
1: Okay.
2: Ah, Black Sheriff, you can't come and say that. I'm not gonna lie to you. And Kiki, ni ani etu anyway.
1: Black Sheriff, I come and ask him.
2: What kind of ask him that? If you listen to his songs, yes, yeah. It's me. Oka Kiki bi a is us.
1: Oh, sir.
2: Any premeditation as a warrior to. It's something very deep.
1: And tonight is a or twa kwan na toama mo.
2: Yes, we are the KK brothers.
1: But mo nim na ye fine.
2: Sheriff. Nah, and say you know was out then, but then any miss anything official like that.
1: Okay.
2: Yeah.
1: But what monka?
2: What yenka? I link up with some producers and all that.
1: Oh, okay. Eti mo ye nanfo ana mo mienu no.
2: We are brothers.
1: Brothers?
2: Yeah. Yeah.
1: Related, as in blood related.
2: Yeah, for sure.
1: Oh, okay. So you wanna help any?
2: Pacha.
1: Okay. And to kill it.
2: Yeah.
1: Be I cool there.
2: Be I cool.
1: Okay. Now, move for me group in that bang.
2: Oh, make us say, like people love to hear us together. Mm-hmm. So we started making music together. But I started making music before kill it. So, yeah. But Ishia and along the line, then the vibe was, it was compatible. So we started making music together.
1: Okay.
2: Yeah.
1: So how did you meet?
2: Okay, so me maboko me nam tema baby then I had to come home. And when I came home, Saturday night and music and course I was on and off. So when I came home, my brother was writing his own stuff. Very wild. I listened to it and I was like, oh, we're there hard. So we could do something together. Then it started from there.
1: I see. Kelit na uno before Obishiana now I started music.
3: I was already doing music before Ishia.
1: Okay.
3: Yeah, my school now I'm starting my name too.
1: Okay, school bein. Yeah.
3: Because St. John's Grammar.
1: And then what be you? Ana.
3: Kakra kakra.
1: I see. Eti jana ben amoye mumi yenu no.
3: Okay, basically the meka say dominant songs is here trap no.
1: Mm-hmm.
3: Yeah, but generally the nine songs be a love songs, Afro pop songs, mobile like about this season the. I can say trap near no more.
1: And tonight, say your bomb would deep and I say trap near.
2: Yeah, trap near it.
3: Yes.
1: Now, more one group name, yeah, different mumi, and I say,
3: yeah, shut a new group, dear, but
1: shut a new group.
3: Yeah, let them bad, I'm the friend. I say, yeah, mumu feel more, yeah, by our singles and so along the lines, a bit more singles by this time, you know.
1: To originally, the moon, your group. But you are always connected.
3: Yeah, like something like that.
2: Deal,
3: yeah.
1: And you might hear a mummy no my album.
3: And you may be brief, but release ones near about over 10.
1: Over 10 years, Puli wakuni yana kaka. I said about be feel free. Aha.
2: Release one near about 10 songs.
1: Oh, okay. Yeah. I see. There hina air copa so far.
3: Okay, suicide. But you have a couple of songs. I'm going for more attention, kaka. Gaza, suicide,
2: yeah.
3: GCBA. I think say suicide, ne Gaza, and I say, go for Tipan.
2: Yes, and Ekoye.
1: More temana.
3: That be your domain. Yeah.
1: Aha. Mummy, you know, I'm not a domain, you say.
2: Pacha.
1: Okay. That's a domain, what they must say, Hoana.
2: Oh, yeah.
3: Yeah, and Karanga Kra.
1: Wow. No, but Mummy, my team is a good pa. Your baby team was second song. The okay. Boy and the title near then.
3: West side. Yeah.
1: And the next one I ever bought before the brand new one here.
3: Near on the run.
2: On the run, yeah.
1: On the run. And also yeah. Trap music, sir.
3: Yeah. Actually, a tip, so. Okay. I dropping new tip. Yeah, forever active. 7 songs now, also.
1: Okay.
3: Yeah, into the routine now, also.
1: And you might have been in our EP, so.
3: Yes.
1: Oh, okay, I get it. But, Unim, before I call second song, yen sam body a boy na west side no. Yen hwa de, me na me pese me picky message you know. Yen ko biom. Let's rewind it. Let's go.

0: late. 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Let them back.
1: Wow. Musa rap here now.
2: Yeah, the trap.
1: But trap there won't me rap, you won't me to ana.
3: Yeah, trap now is a mixture of singing and rapping. Yeah.
2: Yes,
3: like,
2: yes.
3: Wow. It's me blended.
1: Timu me no one na oh good pa mo am kan na me.
2: Oh, we good.
3: We for singing, my brother sings like honestly, me as I be nwum na me nwa no more of singing songs, trap me na singing. Na me nya nwum na no singing ba. I think say my perspective of music any type of my imagination of music me auntie no. And this baby am nyinyi na ade ade auntie no. I always had this rage in me. Maybe I'm sure I'm pekasasa, but I had this rage in me. So like music ne pene kwanya mitimi express me ho. So it's like rage ne de rage na am start here, but singing ne de me nwana singing mo.
1: That's good. Yeah. That's good. No, but you guys are doing well. I'm yet to listen to the two more songs no na. Me to me fanja ji mu ye. But so far street no say no musi hu mo. Then no make fam on street ne say.
2: Oh, the streets are perceiving it. Kakakaka, I said, Emiliana Kana. Yeah. So we need to just. I'll say, Emuntre, Enkofa. Like, Emuntre, more people should listen to us.
1: Nipani Mokakra.
2: Nipani Mokakra, Kakra, dear, yeah.
1: Bamu Yana
2: more. Yana more. We say, message no. I will say, Ekodie. Uhian one. Yeah. Like, you need to go to the people that. Need the message directly, whether or will cross you or no fool or see if you ain't found. Yeah, I feel says the music needs to be spread here. A bit touchy or more watch you or no.
1: I am where you are target here, my mom.
2: Target you came me young there. I don't do for today, but then a youth, no, yeah, because 20 years time another youth to come, another 40 years time another youth to come. Yeah, so like me, I'm a
1: Timothy, I'm a youth in Kwana Matagati.
2: That have been me Percy, but me no know no so no impinging same no. Uti in some can and rap na. So it's the type of vibe is on yeah. It's you man, everybody can listen to it. But the way I find any term no, it will say young call for then need the nini. Yeah, so when we grow, I think a bit broad in our country.
3: And our share style any man so tia said the energy in it for generally ubia cause. Omo am the best sa anama me for no yenyum na more of energy music yenyum na more of energy music inti obi a wo ye bibi ko adwuma ko school ana bibu esi weni so a wo ye no like I think say you will have to listen to us cuz yenyum na more of motivation and in kwanim like you can't go for shit yenyum na energy music inti uti de enye youth ne pemum painful ni nya ni mi painful ba mutia mu feel enyom
2: yeah
1: ba on the last minute so seka kra fine oh so omo ka chiro
2: yeah
1: omo ka won
3: mention han ti dey
1: like my say na the one I locks no say
2: all of us
1: yeah all right young code next track no so na yentie no so ne we eno na mo se title here dey no
2: on the run
1: let's go

0: I'm on the run when I'm after the sun down. Got me painting every day, I day time. Chopping my way up, I cannot stay down. Putting my life on the line for survival.
1: We are part one,
0: huh? That would be a bro. Putting my life on the line for survival.
1: We'll start here, you know. We can't be there, we can't part one.
2: Nah, it's a UK accent.
0: I'm on the run when I'm up to the sundown. Scar me painty every day at the town.
1: Where you UK accent one?
2: Yeah, trapping my way up out on the street now.
0: That be.
2: Instead of minty, you get connected to it's your kakra.
1: Now, but my mom in America, so they kakra accent.
2: Yeah, I speak a lot of American English too. Also, so.
1: What say?
2: I speak a lot of American English also.
1: When they go na Canada, so yeah.
2: Canada for a day.
0: Yeah.
1: Boys, you know, yeah, I mean, what I'm call, I won't call Bubu shows or hugging. I'm rap. All right, you wait, so yeah, general, baby, a boy.
2: We now say Afro trap, Afro, any other trap now, Afra.
1: Oh, yeah, okay, nice one. Yeah, yeah, the other one, say training, wow,
2: yeah,
1: and also a title being the above account
2: suicide.
1: Yeah. What's the message? Suicide, yes, I yeah.
2: Suicide, yeah, is deep,
0: yeah. That is kind of deep because time here, you know, the non normal be cause where life must suicide. It was like, and now for normal, I'm a bush in a four, and then normal, I'm on tears in a day. So that message is more or less like you're staying away and relying on ourselves. Suicide, yeah, and you push here home. So be a moya, yeah, be pushy, and you're not for nanny. So suicide is just like, yeah,
2: so. After suicide, then we have Wallin. Okay. Yeah, that's actually the one you're about to
1: have. Wallin,
2: yeah. And the full afro beat.
1: Oh, okay.
2: Yeah.
1: The suicide, then the adventure fridge more.
2: A suicide, then the beer in the dance, and the old grandfather.
1: And put in your EBR.
2: Yes, okay. Wallin. No.
1: The answer Wallin, no more.
2: Yeah.
1: Okay. Now, and also, the meaning of the Wallin.
2: Message, you know, as it goes, I say, oh, Wallin. I say, what could be more? Oh, dear, the old baby, I say, and so. But still, now, Pimco, that's the whole message.
1: Ladies and gentlemen, let's do wilding.

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1: Wale.
0: O de obi o ti bia.
1: O se wale. Be shall si wale. Ele wale ni amwa. Ye wale si si wale. Ni amwa.
0: Wale, wale. Anyway, it's all good. We see a general bay. We see a ding.
1: We are Afrobeat.
0: Afrobeat. Oh, okay. 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
1: Yeah, o se akoy tu. Enti union. Ode oye adi mi nu kan bo ma if you make yellow and blue you get different kasana ye ina ko int and then oye blue na mi red you get something different
0: oye
1: blue
0: na mi shelf bi bi bi
1: yeah
0: is a general ben am untu mi nye kra is there any particular general am untu mi nye
1: I don't think so the main genres we can fit into because
0: reggae so much mabo
1: yeah why not
2: yeah we have a song that
1: we have the, actually as I know your trap dancer yeah. Gaza Gaza na you can see yeah you are some one see I'm from the pan cause na dancer na your trap na say you know
0: oh okay
2: you tape na so you be late and bad
1: and say
2: dancer trap
0: cool so dem yan try
2: oh yeah oh you have some cool songs so yeah, you have some cool songs. Yeah, dropping and dropping.
0: Any back on the day boy drama and a friend is saying.
1: Any OBU.
0: Oh.
2: West side, no.
0: There is a coosie. Metabo Power, eh?
1: And R&B.
0: David, David. But you phone you mean, they did do or do you? Oh.
2: High life.
0: Oh, that's it. Foreign, no. Oh, okay. Boy, I'm here, DJ.
1: Blues, or what?
0: Eh? It's country music.
1: Country music, okay.
2: We'll be in try it.
0: Some of them will be in and why country too.
1: Please. We don't do country music, not now.
0: But you can try, oh?
1: Yeah, we're gonna do it in the future.
0: I know, I don't cry in here. I'm a voice and I'm a message. Country, the amount of voice in your deep cry. Anyway, so they say help Benham here, support Benham up here.
1: Siano, yeah, independent artist, so. If we get a label or
2: a management, be your tier, but yes, yeah,
1: management team be almost in my juma name. I'm bit many idea. Are you juma because you are very open to work?
2: Yeah, investors, yeah, investors. I'm meeting my boy. I've been poor, only meaning by be our feelings. Oh, the car to us,
1: yeah,
2: and I shall see. I bet my insurance.
1: Yeah, we need investors.
2: We need investors.
0: Artists, Ben, Muhia support free or more. Be a DM and I support Ben Sadam here.
1: Yeah, Missy and Meka say most of the artists I've seen as the major the A-listers be bring when I could share a story, be bringing it memorable and they're in here, but then we need them to we are available intimate trauma. Someone we ain't paying for, we don't know how like in T. Yeah, well, whether a call mobile mobile show you mobile show you much more. Yeah, we are down, we are down.
0: Now,
1: to
2: Edi atra
1: ya chobi ya chobi ebi won so fa omonko fo so ebi yi efi 1 or 2 mu that's how they do it most of them so we still need that support yeah a whole lot going on I don't know onti as I say obi wa adwini mu yeah
0: enti mu mi enu na my locks ana
1: yeah locks ana maboni konru
0: oh okay ana o de na de natural on fa win kai
1: yeah
0: how do you treat it
1: ah yeah basi si akwa efi salon na ne ba
0: Oh, you told say I know what judge and to say I wash it down.
1: Yeah.
0: Now to me, so now can be a good
2: what you deserve. Mr. Eleno, kakran kakran, but see now me pay no cause. It's deeper than just here. We me free here na me jaye. Me we school me try beam.
0: And you say what flu man we no papa ho.
2: Yeah.
0: Now what cause ramo?
2: What say?
0: Now what chiamo?
1: Yeah, sometimes.
0: And I said the wabo kukra.
2: Oh, me call na che di ba. Yeah,
0: cool. Yeah, sure. Free so we need to be on camera. Same say.
1: Yeah, on camera. Same say. Anything here support. Now, if I crafts, name me bra. Name me banana. Move
0: from. You say I hate you. I'm my man. Phone TV. Who be more?
1: And
0: yeah. Oh, hate you. Now I'm complaining.
1: Yeah.
0: Oh, be the crazy guy. You can say name me. No problem. I hate you.
1: Now okay.
0: Name me. Yeah. I'm back. We're saying.
1: Hey, thank you. But you have to see.
0: Oh, that's good. Now, music. Why am I name now for more friends?
1: Yeah, we have. Some people that you look up to.
0: Mumbo Mudina can be Vinci Ramoy.
1: Oh yeah, shout out to Larusu. Oh mommy senior man for mobile. Shout out to RDJ. Shout out to KK Sheriff. Shout out to Kweku Smoke.
0: Oh no, you're fine.
1: Yeah, no, you're fine. We work with their producers and all that. Any canon.
2: Yeah, no more shut down your fine. Be here more more. Say Usha Dina say a coach and an equal.
1: A coach and this time.
2: Ijumana washa se ne no
1: ana yesi room
2: so aso brafo ne sa kwade ma oja hom no tim waka cry dia feature
0: brafo se on the wabo aguru no
1: bo asa kwade bo help a lot
2: So we really need help because see any manager be an obi osu emu eyenko an epushi.
0: Enti mo amusika na mo dey be.
2: Yeah, from production to
1: everything,
2: video and everything.
0: Na mo ye dwuma na.
1: Yeah, yes I also. Day and night to work shift.
0: 24 hours economy no.
1: Yeah, 9 to 5. I thought I'm could be and I'm busy me join I'm for craft no and my Ghanaians New Year.
0: Think how you be a best wow na obeboom like obeboaw.
1: Yeah.
0: Na kawa concentrate on nyum no.
1: Yes. Yeah.
0: Now my men of papa no offer no abusuan mo bia ntimi mo am ana.
1: Oh, omo dey omo e be but then omo nti ade na si so they don't unto bia nyan ba be doctor anyway but now they are I say omo open up kakra. Yeah.
0: That's good. And the EP no yenwom sing.
2: Num 7. 7 songs.
0: Ninyao out.
2: Ninyao out.
0: The EP no the title e dey.
2: Forever active.
1: Yeah.
2: Forever active.
1: Forever.
0: Yamo bon nwom na wo EP no so near.
2: Yeah, so Forever Active, NFS song, On the Run, the ACC and the second song, GCB also, Suicide, Late and Bad, Wallen.
1: Westside and Wallen, yeah.
0: Why videos?
1: Yeah, almost all the videos.
2: It's about
1: Wallen. Aka Wallen.
2: And Westside.
1: Westside video will be out very soon.
2: Yeah, exclusively here. Yeah.
1: At the drop.
2: What's I? They both first, no.
0: A video announce say they move friend a year visualizer.
1: With official video, I can see for being at now say anything he has support no.
0: Mo boka be say video no.
1: Your boka get into 20k. Ghana cities.
0: The video boy dey on.
1: Hey, open year. You going to a lot. We need support.
0: Mo dey to YouTube.
1: Your fan too. I mean, I can say be drop no within this month.
0: Oh, okay. Ebe fa why?
1: Inshallah.
0: Benim individually obi a message your person send it across obi am fa na message mrana mama e mo social handles na fi mo last words ni enko.
1: Okay, so I'll say thank you to everyone supporting us from day one. Yeah, mo am boy we Yehud mo producers for na mo che kwan no ene mpeni for na mo tie for ni na we want to say big thank you. Then we need more support also. Yeah
2: honestly ejuma na ene de nimse Ghana fo ni bejun ye nti investor bi ana music lover bi ofili se we down for business no yenso ya adwen won pa esremo this time investors ene management ni yanu mo ye come on board and let's work. Big thank you to our fans and confirm GAD. Big shout out to God too for bringing us this far.
1: Almighty shout out to Almighty,
2: shout out to KFM too.
0: And your social handles.
1: Yeah, so I'm K Badmon everywhere. KAYBADMON. K Badmon everywhere. X I G.
2: Yeah. I'm K Lit everywhere. KHAYLIT. BBR, Twitter, Instagram, TikTok, everywhere. All music platforms too. Yanyo Monum. Intimon, check you out. Check you out. You love us. Thank you.
0: Yamishramo, Samobai. Yamishramo. Monum, dear Hini and Fan Kelly BBR. Yeah, sorry.
2: Mbo suicide man.
0: Na no yawo.
1: Ah,
0: someone found my.
1: Mo mother mo bi.
2: My website bi.
0: Ana on check you way so be nyan suicide an come.
1: Onko YouTube.
0: Okay, check my way. Na embo. I want to hear that song. Yeah. Because said the mo cast any one say person be tie. Onko YouTube on body.
1: Suicide. K bad monkey late. Suicide.
2: So I am not a Larusu, but like Larusu, like here. Larusu should love for that music. He like them follow you for that music. Oh, okay. Here.
0: I'm a boy, but I'm the network.
1: No problem. I'm body.
2: I'm both side.
1: Okay. I'm not suicide. You say no me man them cushion outside. These boys wanna play. Be me suicide. Pull up my G's. Hula them. No the switch sides. I'm

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2: 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everywhere you go. Baby I woke bia no MTN bia and here must say where you su un you be down. Yeah yeah papa no who say nizika prong na atom edi amount. 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And there, papa, was a papa near me, no. Way any near wa winimuna. But way, dear, me may come for dear mouse, a yam. Sans and chance in a war tunnel. Quality at the panetone, home. 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Was there 9 uncas, dear old bossoir. 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When him say and passon come a word dear, so I went to an ubiano bea de genini, who be our dress or befis or near your court, and a lumba kind, sank her to two to uncle Duana gentleman na. 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I think I bang and I would tell ya. Be an old dead wouldn't you be cra? Just a wouldn't him say be all cran up. Ya nay a dead dome dead dome dear. We are lost and locker, Mr. No lawyer near. Wojina. We do a kitchen moon, do us some dear ma warm. So what bar, nasa bear memo. 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
5: If you are the overflow, and the devil, if you believe that the words that is coming out of my mouth, it is for you. 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